pretended hard to be. Guess you could say she saw through me and hugged my neck. I came home unexpectedly.

0: I'm certain it happens all the time, yeah.
1: What do you see when you turn out the light?
0: I can tell you.